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1: Welcome to hour number two. Got the K-pop mix with DJ XXL coming up in a few moments. Of course, don't forget to follow us. Oh my God, K-pop with JoJo on Instagram. That's K-pop with JoJo on IG. Let's kick off this hour with the one, the only.
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1: 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It's Rach, and we got to get into it. 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

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All right, let's get into those national holidays. 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Coming right up after Dominic Fike and Baby Doll.

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1: All right, let's see what we're getting into today. 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
1: How we doing? It's Rach. And our guy here, Teddy Swims, is on the lineup for this year's iHeartRadio Jingle Ball in New York City, which we want to send you to with $1,000 in your pocket, which kicks off this morning for your chance to win at 8 a.m. So make sure you're listening on the free iHeartRadio app and you won't miss

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0: 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The throwback dance party after that. 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

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DJ Neurotic is here around this time every day. It's the throwback dance party each day. And then, of course, the Friday version, the extended version. But we'll celebrate a Monday with some throwbacks. 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

0: had to get her on the air. Emily out in Virginia Beach had a very wild weekend. What did you do, Emily? What happened?
1: I did drunk karaoke with these Russians in this bar, and my other two girlfriends were videoing me.
0: Oh, no.
1: Now there's a video out there, and I was like, oh, man, I shouldn't have done the karaoke.
0: Oh, no. Well, if we see that video circulating, it's you, Emily. We know. Wow. I hope that was fun. I'm Shelly. It's Freddie 107.7. Feel Good at Music and Home of the Fred Show in the morning. What'd you do this weekend? Let me know. 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Let me know. After the break, Taylor Swift and Stella Lefty.
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to a couple people who were impacted by that HRBT closing over the weekend. And you know what? It's happening again this weekend and the weekend after that, every weekend in October. All right. So heads up. We'll give you more info later this week. I'm Shelly. It's Party.

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1: Dakota Johnson hosted SNL for the third time and used her opening monologue to joke about her history of dating musicians. During the bit, longtime friend Taylor Swift surprised the audience by walking on stage and joining the conversation. The two traded playful jokes, with Johnson introducing Swift as her literal therapist and Swift teasing Johnson about oversharing. Swift later returned with a birthday cake to help celebrate Johnson's 37th birthday, which happened to be yesterday. Meanwhile, Kim Kardashian says she has 5 nannies helping care for her 4 children that she shares with Kanye West, with at least one nanny always on rotation when the kids are with her. Despite the extra help, Kardashian says she still takes her children to and from school and makes family dinner a priority every night. Kim says she reads to her kids nightly and sometimes lets them sleep in her bed. Man, it takes a village, doesn't it? It really does. And finally, Ben Affleck says dating isn't a priority right now, with his children and career taking up most of his focus. The Animal star told Entertainment Tonight he's good and happy being single. He also denied the claim he was trying to be set up with Shakira. Following a split from J-Lo, he says he's no interest in being set up with anyone. For more, go to party1077.com.
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Look, everything is expensive. The holidays are coming up. That's going to be pricey. Halloween candy is even expensive. I mean, you know, right? Getting gas, I mean, groceries, everything. So we want to hook you up with Cash here at Pretty 107.7, all right? Coming up at 11 o'clock, we're going to get you another keyword for your chance to win $1,000. You hear it. 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

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Tell us what that keyword is, and you could be going to Mexico.

0: Olivia Rodrigo, Stupid Song. I'm Party 107.7. Feel good at music at home of the Fred Show in the morning. I'm Shelly. Who wants to see Sesame Street live? If you've got kids like me, oh my gosh, my kids are going to love this. Elmo's Got the Moves, coming to the Dome by Rudder Mills in Virginia Beach, March 4th of next year. You could be dancing with Elmo and all of his friends to win. 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That's the talk back mic. 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

think she loves Zara Larsson on Pretty 107.7. Hey, guys, it's Happy Monday. I'm Shelly. I hope you had a great weekend. Okay, so look, on the way, your chance to win $1,000. So we're going to get you a keyword. When you hear that keyword, it's very simple. 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When you do that, you qualify for the grand prize to go towards Z100 Jingle Ball in New York City. And you also need to have your phone close by, okay? Because somebody's going to give you a call on an unknown number if you win.

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are choosing us here at Party 107.7. That is Choosing Texas. I'm Shelly. My four-year-old daughter has become quite the backseat driver over the weekend, telling me, great turn, Mama. Make sure to go this way, Mama. Turn left, Mama. She's learning left and right, which is the good part, I guess. She's also four, by the way. Thanks so much for being here. I'm Shelly.

Nickelback right there. Make Me Love You on Party 107.7. And if you want to see Sesame Street live, Elmo's Got the Moves at the Dome by Rudder Mills in Virginia Beach, March of next year. Just use that free talkback mic, okay? It's on the iHeartRadio app. You'll see that red microphone in the corner. Tap it. Say, Shelly, I want to see Sesame Street live, and we could be picking you to win a 4-pack of tickets. You can take the whole family.

0: is Shelly. This is Cassie out in Portsmouth. Cassie, what are you up to today?
1: I just had lunch with my mom, and then I was going to go home and pack because I'm actually moving right now.
0: Oh, my gosh. Wow. Okay. So you've got a busy day.
1: Yes, ma'am.
0: And, you know, I always like to ask people, Isabel, during the noon hour especially, what did you have for lunch?
1: I had Jason's deli. I had a chicken panini.
0: Oh, yum. Can never go wrong with a panini.
1: It's so good. I get it every time.

anybody over the weekend who realized the HRBT was going to be closed. Those westbound lanes were closed over the weekend, and it kind of screwed a lot of stuff up for them. So just a heads up, it's going to be closed every weekend in October. So I'll remind you more of that as we get closer to Friday here on Party 107.7. I'm Shelly.

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Have the Fred Show on at 8:30 tomorrow morning for a week-long trip to Riviera Maya, Mexico, where it is much warmer. Dream Sapphire Resort and Spa and $1,000 travel credit. 8:30, you win $750 with Joe Biscelli in the showdown. Stay or go. We'll debate some relationship drama. Waiting by the phone, of course, and more. It's the Fred Show tomorrow morning.

a very long time since you've heard a commercial, because that's how we roll here on Party 107.7. 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

pack of tickets to see Sesame Street live. All right, so we're going to hook you up with that here on Party 107.7. Feel Good at Music and Home of the Fred Show in the Morning. I'm Shelly. My kiddos are going to be there. And yours could as well. So Sesame Street Live, Elmo's Got the Moves, coming to the Dome by Rudder Mills, Virginia Beach, March 4th of next year. 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That's the talkback mic. Just tap it. Say, Shelly, I want to see Sesame Street Live. And you could win a four-pack of

0: in just the 60s tomorrow. So look, I gotta ask, Heather, out in Chesapeake, yay or nay on turtlenecks? What do you think?
1: Oh, huh? I am so for a turtleneck. I think it's so chic on guys and ladies. I just feel like it's so chic and cozy.
0: Oh, same. I'm right there with you. I love a good turtleneck. I just do, especially in the fall time. Yes, I'm Shelly. Party 107.7. Thanks for being here.

0: Gina Carpenter going to be starring in the new Fred Astaire movie. She's going to be playing Ginger Rogers. The legendary Hollywood dancer and actress Tom Holland is going to be Fred Astaire in that one. So I kind of, that sounds good. I'm Shelly. It's Party 107.7. Feel Good at Music and Home of the Fred Show in the morning. Coming up after the break, Olivia Rodrigo, The Killers, and also a chance to win $1,000. All right, 2 o'clock, we're going to get you a keyword to enter at party1077.com. 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

0: 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I want to know.
1: If I won $1,000 from Pryheart, the first thing I would do is have a spa day. 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
0: Oh my gosh, I love it. 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How nice. Well, your chance to win that money coming up next at 2 o'clock.

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0: 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I'm Showbiz Shelly. It's Party 107.7, Feel Good at Music, and home of the Fred Show in the morning. You might know me as Showbiz Shelly on the Fred Show, but just call me Shelly. And yeah, it's known as Sesame Street Live. Elmo's Got the Moves coming into the Dome by Rudder Mills in Virginia Beach March 4th of next year. 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That's the talkback mic, the right talkback mic. Tap it. 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

into somebody this weekend who didn't realize the HRBT was going to be closed. Kind of messed up some of their plans. So yeah, it's going to be closed. Certain lanes are going to be closed every weekend in October. So more on that later this week. I'm Shelley. It's Party.

0: Party 1077.
1: Dakota Johnson hosted SNL for the third time and used her opening monologue to joke about her history of dating musicians. During the bit, longtime friend Taylor Swift surprised the audience by walking on stage and joining the conversation. The two traded playful jokes, with Johnson introducing Swift as her literal therapist and Swift teasing Johnson about oversharing. Swift later returned with a birthday cake to help celebrate Johnson's 37th birthday, which happened to be yesterday. Meanwhile, Kim Kardashian says she has 5 nannies helping care for her 4 children that she shares with Kanye West, with at least one nanny always on rotation when the kids are with her. Despite the extra help, Kardashian says she still takes her children to and from school and makes family dinner a priority every night. Kim says she reads to her kids nightly and sometimes lets them sleep in her bed. Man, it takes a village, doesn't it? It really does. And finally, Ben Affleck says dating isn't a priority right now, with his children and career taking up most of his focus. The Animal star told Entertainment Tonight he's good and happy being single. He also denied the claim he was trying to be set up with Shakira. Following a split from J-Lo, he says he's no interest in being set up with anyone. For more, go to party1077.com.
2: 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Stay or go, we'll debate some relationship drama. 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It's the French show tomorrow morning.
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All right, 9 chances to win every weekday. 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Plus, you'll qualify for a chance to go to our Jingle Ball VIP grand prize, a trip for two to our Z100 Jingle Ball in New York. Okay, so catch that keyword coming up next and have your phone close by after you do that. All right, somebody's going to call you if you win.

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1: I'm not going to lie. Kind of excited to see Ella Langley in concert in a couple weeks. Got her coming up. She was in Texas. I might be an Ella fella in a couple weeks here. First, Nelly, Just a Dream.

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1: 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Our colors will fade eventually, so if our time is running out, day after day, we'll make the mundane a masterpiece. 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

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What up? 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
0: And by that, you mean you've been there since last night. You slept over. You got that overnight bag next to you in the passenger seat. I know how this works.
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All right, what are the dinner plans? You going to make anything in the house? I'll meet you there in about 30 minutes, or we can go to the drive-thru together. Just let me know what we're doing for dinner. All right, Tate McRae.

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4: From the Superdoc 10 Weather Center, Wavy News 10. Your forecast today, we've got lots of clouds out there for a while, but then we'll have some clearing as we go through the day. High temperatures going to be in the low to mid-70s. Winds out of the north about 10 miles an hour. Tonight, mostly clear with lows in the mid to upper 50s. Got some cooler temperatures inland. Winds will be out of the north 5 to 10. That's your iHeartRadio forecast. I'm meteorologist Jeremy Wheeler. 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

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She has partnered with a bunch of creators on Etsy to make all of the merch. 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
1: This is something like you would see in a movie. There's a guy from California who was out drifting at sea for 30 days. That's right. His boat just ran out of fuel. He survived on the condensation water, oatmeal, and fish.